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0: Number one for Hot New Country, KX 94.7, the James Barker Band, Somebody I Know. Do you have your tickets to see them on Friday, September the 11th? It's going to be an incredible evening. Taste for Hospice Niagara at Balls Falls Conservation Authority. So it's a Friday night and you've got your ticket, and that one ticket gets you in. 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It helps a great cause. You get to see the James Barker Band among many other artists. So go get your tickets there. The ticket link through our events page at kx947.fm.
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The following is a message from the City of Hamilton and Hamilton Police. 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
6: I was all but 22, I think, at the time. I'd been out on the road, lonely at night, and it'd been a while.

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0: Judge Wine and Cruz on KX 94.7. It is 8:22 on your KX Morning Ride with Top and Melissa. Mikey in for Top this week. He's back on the 2nd. Was booting around Sarasota on his bike yesterday. Mm-hmm. Like a beautiful day. Showers today. Risk of a thunderstorm for KX Country as well. High of 18 degrees. It's 15 right now. Let's get you to work. How are the roads?
1: Just volume. You're dealing with a lot of it around the Hamilton area. No problems have been reported. Now, just a reminder, tomorrow, if you usually travel in the south end of downtown Toronto, the FIFA World Cup match tomorrow, Lakeshore, is going to be closed in both directions. Just south of the exhibition grounds from British Columbia to Bathurst from 10 a.m. to 8 p.m. So that's going to cause some slowdowns in the downtown core. Eastbound 401 collectors approaching Leslie, crash blocking two right lanes. If you see traffic troubles or can update us, text us 905-667-1947. We'll have another update in less than 10 minutes.
0: The CCMA Awards have just announced the first round of performers at this year's show, and they will include Dean Brody, the James Barker Band, the Reklaws, Owen Riegling, and Tennille Arts.
1: Yeah, well, of course, our own Riegling, Tennille Arts. And so they're also saying

Free. KX 94.7 Rascal Flatts. Life is a highway. We had George Burge, Luke Bryan, too, with Ride, Ride, Ride, and Garth Brooks, The Thunder Rolls. I remember the first time hearing that song, back in the day, when I started in country radio. I think it was 1991, 92, and Garth Brooks was just massive. And I thought, wow, this guy is definitely different. And when you hear a song like that, during that era, it definitely was different. Well, hey, here we are, Thursday. We're that much closer to the weekend. And we can't really call it a long weekend, even though we've got July 1st coming up on Wednesday. It's just in the middle of a weekend. I know a lot of people are either going to take the first half of the week off or the second half. But hey, no, I'll be here. Okay, what are we doing today? Well, hey, it's the last day of school, public school board, Catholic school board tomorrow. I want to throw it back today, our throwback Thursday. Take me back to your last day of elementary school. Doesn't matter what grade, but what did you always look forward to? And I know this is like the girl in me, but I always looked forward to a treat with mom. Yeah. Whether it was just going for an ice cream. I remember a few times we would go down to Easterbrook's and get a hot dog, maybe some French fries, sit in the little booth and reaching into that

0: 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Thought About You and 23, Chase Beckham. He is part of Route 905 Country Music Festival. It's coming to Ancaster Fairgrounds July 24th and 25th. In addition to Chase Beckham, Brett Kissel, Chase Rice, Jade Eagleson, Madeline Merlot, many more. 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But I'm going to let you in on a little secret. We're going to give away tickets to that festival. It's coming up soon. That's all I can say. I know. I'd like to tell you more. But at least you know we got more tickets coming, okay? Hope your Thursday morning's going well. I'm Linda. Kenny Chesney's coming up. So is Kyle McCurney. This is a new guy from the West Coast. Really good tune. That's on the way.
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Country KX 94.17 Frody Canadian Girls as we are getting closer to Canada Day. Yes, coming up on Wednesday. I know I hate it too when it's smack dab in the middle of the week. You work 2 days, you're off a day. You work 2 days. Okay, Luke Combs, Be By You. I love that song. And a great memory, too, from Dierks Bentley. What was I thinking? 11:20. Well, if you are thinking that it would have been wonderful to be at CMA Fest earlier this month, well, tonight it's going to be on ABC and hosted by Riley Green. The Good Morning America host, too, Lara Spencer, is going to be hosting. And tonight it is on at 8 o'clock. ABC, 3 hours, and it will showcase performances, different moments that stood out. Some of the performances will include Blake Shelton, Carly Pierce, Cody Johnson, Ella Langley,

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1: Hey, it's Carter Faith. You're about to hear Betty. Betty is my fun little take on a cheating song. Betty's a Betty right now. She's free. And here's my new song.
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1: 18 degrees overnight tonight. Tomorrow it's a muggy day. Clouds going to be hanging around. A high of 25. All set for the weekend. A mix of sun and cloud Saturday. Looking good at 24. Starting to get warm on Sunday with sunshine and 27. Feeling like a summertime come Monday and Tuesday at least next week. Right now, still a little on the cool side. That's all right. 19 in St. Catharines, 18 in Hamilton, 18 in Toronto. 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
4: 3:39, I'm Derm. We keep waiting for the Jays to go on a good long winning run. Maybe it'll kick off tonight. Four-game series kicks off this evening. Texas Rangers in town. First pitch just after 7 o'clock down at the Dome. Here's John Pardee. Boots off. KX 94.7.

clouds and showers overnight tonight. We're down to 14 degrees. Tomorrow, drying up. Clouds, though, hanging around. It's going to be a muggy day with a high of 23. Then we start the warm-up, clearing up. Sunshine, few clouds Saturday, 24. Sunday, sunny skies and 27. We're going to be into the 30s come next week. Right now, 18 in Hamilton, 18 in Burlington, 18 degrees in Mississauga. Weather and more, KX947.FM. 404, I'm Derm. 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
1: Sunday sun ain't starting to really warm up behind near 27. Right now we're at 21 in Burlington, 21 in Hamilton, 18 degrees in Mississauga. Weather and more. 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I'm Derm. Here's Jordan Davis.